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The Black Crowes going to be up in Phoenix on the Southern Hospitality Tour with Whiskey Myers on Saturday, August 15th at the Mortgage Matchup Center in Phoenix. 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All right, another event that I would like to see you at, because I'm going to be at that Black Crowes show for sure, is going to be the big 18th annual Iron Chef Tucson competition and culinary experience presented by Blue Moon at a Desert Diamond Casino's Diamond Center in Sarita on Saturday, July 18th. 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
1: Good afternoon. There's an accident with property damage in its clearing stages at East River Road and North Craycroft Road. And there's another incident with property damage at South Palo Verde Road and East Milton Road. And there's a traffic hazard at West Irvington Road and South Kinney Road. Also remember, Grant Road is closed in both directions at I-10 near the railroad bridge. Have a good weekend.
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That is Night Ranger's brand new 2026 version of Don't Tell Me You Love Me right here on 96.1 KLPX. They freshened up the mix, added some new drum fills, and given that 1982 version a modern remaster, it's the first single from their upcoming Best Of collection, which will be out on August 28th. 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

0: 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Inside the next Full Throttle Weekend Six Pack. Going to hear from Golden Earring, Rat, Van Halen. Throw some Kiss and Pearl Jam in there, too. Then around 6:30, going to dig around inside Larry's junk jar and pull out a twofer of Tesla. Well, every single weekend this summer, we're cranking up the summer weekends with the Full Throttle Weekends. No slow songs, no ballads, no soft stuff, clogging up the fast lane. Just loud, high-energy classic rock with no idle time every single weekend this summer. And it starts every Friday at 3 o'clock with yours truly. 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
3: Well, looks like we got an incident with property damage at South Palvary Road and East Milton Road. And there's a hazard at West Irvington Road and South.
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0: 96.1 KLPX. It's a Full Throttle weekend. I'm Larry Mack. Day before my birthday, celebrating my birthday tomorrow. It's also Frank's birthday. So wish Frank from The Frank Show a very happy birthday on his social media pages tomorrow. Happy birthday, Frank. All right, Steve Miller, STP, Europe, on the way before Alice Cooper takes over at 7 o'clock on this Full Throttle weekend. Also going to give it a little bit of a high-energy twist inside Larry's Drunk Drawer tonight. I got a twofer of Tesla planned before I get out of here.
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A twofer of Tesla inside Larry's Junk Drawer tonight, 96.1 KLPX. 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

0: 96.1 KLPX, a full throttle weekend will continue after Alice's Attic at midnight tonight, brought to you by the Law Tigers, Tucson's motorcycle accident attorneys. I want to thank you for hanging out with me today. I'm going to get ready to start celebrating my birthday a little bit early tonight. And I'll celebrate all weekend long. Looking forward to it. Should be a blast. By the way, I'm going to take Monday off. Rob Hill is going to be filling in for me. I'm going to make it an extended three-day Larry Mack birthday weekend. By the way, it's also Frank Rinsley's birthday tomorrow as well. So happy birthday to Frank from The Frank Show. All right, I will be back Sunday morning for 2 hours of the Yacht Rock Marina and 2 hours of Deep Cuts as well, while celebrating my birthday the day after, again tomorrow. All right, Alice is up next. Have yourself a great and safe weekend. I'll talk to you on Tuesday.
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7: It's time once again to escape to another world where the rock is always just right and your seasoned host is never short on stories to share. 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
8: You're back to Alice's Attic, where you always get the real deal, 100% organic, no preservatives, and definitely no artificial intelligence. Does AI know what it's like to wake up covered in fake blood the day after a concert? It may, but it wouldn't appreciate it. Somebody asked me this the other day. They said, what do you think about AI music? And I said, my problem with AI music is not the fact that it creates good melody lines and lyrics. It's the fact that it has no heart. It's the fact that it has nothing to fall back on emotionally to write those lyrics. They're just words to AI. Anyway, stick around because we've got a fun hour ahead of us, including some trivia on Aerosmith in just a bit. I'm just wondering if they will create AI with emotion.
7: Alice's Attic with Alice Cooper.

us will have rock trivia in a few. And now we've got more music. It's Alice's Attic with Alice Cooper.

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1: Rock trivia, what was the name of the device that Joe Perry uses in the intro to the song Sweet Emotion? The talk box. It was an FX box developed in the late 60s, but not really used in music until Peter Frampton made extensive use of it in his music. So, here's something that AI can't do. The talk box with emotion.

0: We'll be back with more Alice Cooper next. Alice's Attic with Alice Cooper.
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It's Alice's Attic with Alice

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1: Movie Music Madness. All right, rock and roll movie lovers, it's time to spotlight those classic rock tunes that made their way onto the silver screen. Today, we're heading deep into the swamps of Louisiana with The Waterboy. This 1998 Adam Sandler comedy is all about Bobby Boucher, an awkward underdog who transforms from a bullied team assistant to a bone-crushing football hero. And what better song to capture the heart of this movie than John Mellencamp's Small Town? This anthem of small-town pride plays as Bobby reconnects with his roots and the unlikely hometown hero takes center stage. There was a period there where Adam Sandler could just not do anything wrong. He's one of my favorite people. I see him all the time in Maui. I totally get along with this guy. So, here's Small Town from Waterboy.

0: There's more Alice Cooper coming sooner than later. Alice's Attic with Alice Cooper.
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7: You'll laugh. 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You'll headbang. 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
9: 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At least we don't have any mosquitoes in here. Well, I got some trivia on the great David Bowie coming up, but now, here's something else.
8: Alice's Attic with Alice Cooper.

0: Chris will have your rock trivia in minutes. Let's get back to the music now. It's Alice's Attic with Alice Cooper.
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0: Alice Cooper has some rock trivia for you. 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
1: Which song did producer Tony Visconti consider to be the best on Bowie's album, Let's Dance? Modern Love. Even though that song was produced by Bowie and Nile Rodgers, his longtime producer, Tony Visconti, was a fan of the album. Nile's a great buddy of mine. He's one of the great characters in rock and roll. Great dresser, great musician, and great producer. And one of the fun, just a nice guy, a guy you want to hang with all day. I lost Bowie when he went to New York and went disco. I lost that part of Bowie that I really liked, even though Young Americans, I think, might be his best song. So anyways, here's the song. It's Modern Love. It goes like this.

0: This continues next. Alice's Attic with Alice Cooper.
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1: Email time. Hey, Alice, I know you like snakes, but did you ever eat one? I tried it when I was visiting a friend in Arizona. I have to say, it tasted like fried calamari. Maybe it was actually fried calamari, and they were just playing a joke on me. But on the menu, it said fried rattlesnake. Anyway, love the show, Hannah. Yes, I used to make something called snake and eggs. There's a very small part of the rattlesnake that's like white meat. Very sweet and expensive. If you didn't know you were eating rattlesnake, you would think that you were eating a really, really good piece of chicken or maybe even rabbit, which is really white meat. And then you put chorizo, onions, stir it all up, and it's like an omelet. But if you didn't know you're eating rattlesnake, you'd go, what is this great meat? Well, if you are munching on some fried rattlesnake right now, write to me at alice@alicesattic.com. They probably weren't kidding you. You were probably eating rattlesnake. We have no end to rattlesnakes in Arizona. We have more than you can, you know. We'll never, ever lose our rattlesnakes. Stick around for some freaky facts coming up right after this break.
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You're just minutes away from Alice's fun and freaky facts. Now, it's more music. It's Alice's Attic with Alice.

0: Alice's Attic with Alice Cooper presents more fun and freaky facts. Take it away, Coop.
1: Freaky facts. We're back with my fun and freaky facts that make you question reality. Here we go. You can tell if a pearl is real by biting it. If it feels slightly rough, it's probably real. If it's smooth, it's a fake. The measurement of a yard was changed in the 12th century by King Henry of England, who fixed the yard as the distance from his nose to his thumb. Now, if you were a basketball player, it would be a whole other thing. There are some types of sharks that cannot stop swimming or they will die. The world's oldest cow, Big Bertha, lived to be 49 years old. I was at a birthday party and she just said, oh, don't bring anything. I have everything I need. I have a cud. And finally, daylight savings time doesn't change at midnight, rather at 2 a.m. to accommodate railroad schedules. And after midnight, I'm sure you won't find Eric Clapton taking the train.

0: break. Alice's Attic with Alice Cooper.
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0: If you're looking for a radio host who plays games with you, you've come to the wrong place. Unless, of course, the game is rock, paper, scissors. Then you can count on our faithful host to choose rock every single time. He's got his microphone on, and his leathers are just back from the cleaners. It's Alice's Attic with Alice Cooper.
17: Salutations and salivations. Hello, aloha, ciao, hola. Tis your host, Alice Cooper, and welcome back to my attic. So, check this out. An article written in 1925 gave a scientist predictions. Allegedly, they included things like television machine, automatic telephones, women wearing pants, and the widespread use of radio alarm clocks. Crazy stuff. We always thought there'd be like flying skateboards and we would be able to transport ourselves like Star Trek. None of that's come true. I'm kind of glad there's not flying cars. People can't even keep on the road. How are they going to keep in the air? Okay, mutants and minions, stick around for some trivia on the Tullest of Jethros in just a bit. But now, I predict this song will rock.
11: Alice's Attic with Alice Cooper.

Dallas will have rock trivia in a few. And now we've got more music. It's Alice's Attic with Alice Cooper.

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1: Rock Trivia. Who's the character of Cross-Eyed Mary in the Jethro Tull song of the same name? Answer, a schoolgirl prostitute who, as the lyrics explain, she's the poor man's rich girl and she'll do it for a song. And I guess she's cross-eyed, which makes her even weirder. But I'll bet you there's some kind of a cult behind that. Cross-eyed schoolgirl prostitutes. Here's a sad song about our young Mary.

0: Alice Cooper. Standing by. Alice's Attic with Alice Cooper.
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0: More rock now on Alice's Attic with Alice Cooper.

Tales of the strange and dumb coming up on Hey Stupid with Alice. And The Rock rolls on right now. Alice's Attic with Alice Cooper.

0: Now on Alice's Attic, a look at people that are strange and often dense, mindless, obtuse, vacuous. In other words, stupid.
1: Hey, stupid, today's weird news may maybe should be filed under news you can use. And yes, I'm talking to you. Seems researchers at an Australian university did a study showing that frequent nose pickers may have a higher probability of developing Alzheimer's disease. Apparently, the habit introduces germs into the nasal cavity that triggers the brain to produce beta amyloid as a defense. And too much beta amyloid is believed to be the leading cause of Alzheimer's. Great name for a band, beta amyloid. Experts recommend proper nasal hygiene. That could be the name of their album. If I was going to pick a nose, it would be the one I like. I really like my nose. If you have a germy nose, please don't tell me about it at alice@alicesattic.com. I'm going to have a song up next on Attic Classic, which has nothing to do with noses. I do have a photo at home, though, of me and Ringo nose to nose. I'm afraid he has me beat.
0: Alice will be back in a moment.
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ready for more Attic Classics in a few on Alice's Attic with Alice Cooper. And let's do more rock right now. It's Alice's Attic with Alice

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1: Attic Classic. You know, I think it's time once again for one of my own vintage goodies. For this segment, let's see what I'm going to pick out from my massive catalog. Here's Run the Devil Down from Dirty Diamonds.

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0: From early days in Detroit to teen angst in Arizona to shock rock in L.A., to his rise to Rock and Roll Hall of Famer, one man is superbly seasoned to guide you through this magnificent musical journey.
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14: Welcome back to your daily existential crisis, also known as Alice's Attic. Aren't we all just stuck in our own attics, trying to get out and connect with other people? Yet, we're really unable to escape the dark, endless despair of the attic without an exit. Or maybe that was just something I ate. So I've got a song we just don't understand from the Foo Fighters coming up in a bit. But now, let's rock.
0: Alice's Attic with Alice Cooper.

Palace will have songs we just don't understand in just a few. 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It's Alice's Attic with Alice Cooper.

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1: Songs We Just Don't Understand, the 1997 song My Hero from the Foo Fighters, has become an anthem for fans across the globe and is still one of the band's biggest hits to date. Some people assume that Dave Grohl is referring to the late Nirvana frontman Kurt Cobain, as Grohl had previously said the song was somewhat influenced by the grunge icon, saying, "There's definitely an element of Kurt in the song." However, by 1999, Grohl had distanced himself from the idea when he performed the track on The Howard Stern Show, and Howard sold it as a song about Kurt Cobain. Grohl scrunched up his face and replied, "It's kind of more about heroes that are ordinary. I look up to regular people more than I look up to celebrities."

0: Your teller of Detroit stories, Alice Cooper, will return after these messages. Alice's Attic with Alice Cooper.
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1: Hi, Alice. Greetings from sunny Tucson. I've been a lifelong fan of yours, and I'm writing to ask if you could go back and give advice to your younger self when you were first starting out. What would you say? Also, do you think you actually listened to your own advice? Thanks for keeping the rock alive and making us all feel like part of the family. Nick, I would definitely have told myself, keep playing guitar, because I quit playing guitar and I totally lost it. I wish I would have continued to play guitar.

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6: Alice's Attic with Alice Cooper. And

Movie Music Madness with Alice is minutes away. And now, it's more rock. It's Alice's Attic with Alice Cooper.

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1: Movie Music Madness. Today, we're talking about a song that practically oozes energy and fun, ELO's Don't Bring Me Down. Now, if you've seen the 2011 Steven Spielberg sci-fi thriller Super 8, you probably remember this track blasting out during one of the film's more grounded moments. No alien chaos, just pure 70s rock and roll vibes to keep things moving. This Jeff Lynne masterpiece adds the perfect layer of nostalgia to the movie, 1979 small town America setting. I thought that was a very, very good movie, and it was kind of autobiographical about Spielberg himself. So here's Don't Bring Me Down, Super 8.

0: There's more Alice Cooper coming sooner than later. Alice's Attic with Alice Cooper.
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5: Welcome to the deepest confines of the mind of Alice Cooper. It's a bit dusty up here, and oh, is it cluttered. There's a memory of hanging out with John Lennon and Anne Murray at LA's The Troubadour in 73. And over here is Alice's Cortez High School locker combination. And why is there a random recollection of pre-concert pickled herring in Oslo in 2017? But amidst the mélange, there's a wealth of rock and roll tidbits and knowledge that never fails to entertain and engage. So without further ado, here's your fastidious host. It's Alice's Attic with Alice Cooper.
6: It's your favorite radio goon, Alice Cooper, here to entertain you. Just don't cross me or I'll send Gustavo to your house to break your kneecaps. He's already got a nice collection of kneecaps hanging around the walls here in the attic. Didn't know what they were. He explained it to me and I went, oh. So I've got tons of cool stuff coming up this hour, like you gotta love the 80s. But now, here's some rock.
5: Alice's Attic with Alice Cooper.

Gotta Love the 80s with Alice is around the corner. Now, it's more rock. It's Alice's Attic with Alice Cooper.

0: The scent of Aquanet, the silky smooth feel of spandex, and a cassette cranked up on the Alpine in your Trans Am. You gotta love the 80s.
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2: Well, doggone it, you gotta love the 80s. All right, my heavy metal maniacs, we're diving headfirst into the hair, the leather, the raw power that defined the decade. Quiet Riot's Metal Health, Bang Your Head, was the ultimate headbangers anthem. From 1983, this became the first heavy metal album to hit number one on the Billboard 200. They blew the doors off the mainstream and brought metal to the masses. So, here it is, Metal Health, Bang Your Head.

0: 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You think radio this brilliant is free? We'll be back with more amazing Alice Cooper after the break. Alice's Attic with Alice Cooper.
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0: If you had any faith left in humanity, it'll be shattered after this. Prepare for the worst in Alice's email.
1: Hi, Alice. I've seen you in concert many times, and I'm so impressed with the shape that you're in for your age. Do you have an exercise routine? I only hope I have that energy you have when I'm that old. Sorry, I've insulted you. You're the best, Carrie K. That's so weird. I have a guitar player from Orange County named Carrie Kelly. I used to have Carrie K. And here's the weird thing about him. Great guitar player. I think he's with Red Rider now or somebody. Carrie, real name is Carrie Fear, F-E-A-R. And I went, Sting / Fear. Yeah, I like Carrie Kelly. Come on, he was born with the right name. No, I don't have anything that I do. I do maybe 2 weeks before tour, I start running my two miles every night. Other than that, I don't change my diet. I don't do anything. I just get up and rock. Well, if you want to remind me that I'm old, I already know, okay? Write to me at alice@aliceisattic.com. I'll be back with some trivia.

0: Gut rests its case.
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1: Rock Trivia, before starting music, what was Phil Collins' biggest passion? Acting. He was a successful child actor on stage and screen. He even appeared in the West End production of Oliver as the Artful Dodger. Now, who else played that part? Davy Jones from the Monkees. So let's hear some Phil Collins. Here's In the Air Tonight.

0: Alice is done with you for now.
1: But don't fret.
0: He might sneak up into his attic studio for you over the weekend. Or maybe you'll just have to hang on until Monday. Alice's Attic with Alice Cooper.
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devil went down to Georgia. He was looking for a soul to steal. He was in a bind because he was way behind and he was willing to make a deal. When he came across this young man sawing on a fiddle and playing it hot, and the devil jumped up on a hickory stump and said, "Boy, let me tell you what. I guess you didn't know it, but I'm a fiddle player too. 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

0: number one for classic rock, 96.1 KLPX. Little Bob Seger and the Silver Bullet Band there, finishing off your six-pack for this Full Throttle Weekends we got going. Yes, we're cranking it up this summer every weekend. Classic rock from start to finish, just wide open with the pedal down. That means like in your face rock. None of the ballads, none of the slow songs, you know. So we just want a loud, high energy classic rock is what we're giving you all weekend long throughout the summer. And it starts every Friday at 3 with Larry Mack. It's the summer's Full Throttle Weekends, brought to you by the Law Tigers, your Tucson motorcycle accident attorneys. I'm going to be with you till 6, and then I'm going to hand things over to Dee Snider later on. I've got some AC/DC and Tesla coming up next.
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Tesla, a band I can't believe I've not seen yet, but that's going to change this September when I see them open for Motley Crue for the Return of Carnival of Sins tour in Phoenix. 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

0: 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More classic rock on the way. The six pack with some in your face rock tunes from like Def Leppard, Heart, ZZ Top. 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That's where they had Meet the Chefs, if you didn't go to it. And get ready. It's going to be epic. Anthony Dromgoole from Oban Sushi and Ramen is trying to defend his title. He's won it 2 years in a row, so it'll be three if he defeats Chef A.J. 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You can get tickets now at ironcheftucson.com. 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
4: 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Another Full Throttle Weekend six-pack starts now. 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

0: finishing off your six-pack with some Steve Miller Band from my home state of Wisconsin. 96.1 KLPX, number one for classic rock. I am Rob. In just a little bit, we're going to hear from Yes and Green Day and concerts. Are you looking for something to do? A lot of stuff happening this summer. You know, that's when the concerts, you know, the tours start get going. I know it's hot here in Arizona, but there's some indoor ones, and the outdoor ones are at night, so no excuses, you know, because when you get out to those shows, you're smiling, maybe having a drink or two, having a good time. It's all worth it. You go to klpx.com and click on our events calendar. You got Rod Stewart coming up this week, Mortgage Matchup Center. I thought about buying tickets, but I'm just holding off, see what happens. Bob Dylan going to be here June 24th, Casino Del Sol's Ava Amphitheater. Starship featuring Mickey Thomas July 11th, Desert Diamond Casino's Diamond Center. Sweet place to see concerts. What I mean by that is it's real tiny, like smaller, intimate, indoors. And I've seen a lot of great shows there. You got John Mellencamp up in Phoenix as well. Motley Crue, Weird Al going to be here in Tucson. 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

little bit of cringe news. Lead singer Billy Joe Armstrong from Green Day was called out from a producer, Linda Perry. You know her from 4 Non Blondes, lead singer. Hopefully doesn't get too ugly.

0: 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Another six-pack right around the corner for our Full Throttle Weekends. 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

0: 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I have one of those machines where I could do it myself. 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

Let me ask you, am I the only one that feels kind of bad for former frontman Van Halen, David Lee Roth? He's getting really beat up on social media. A lot of terrible comments. Feels so terrible. I know he's 71. He doesn't sound the same as he used to. But, you know, he's out there having a good time performing. And that's part of what music's about. But I know a lot of people are disappointed in saying he should retire. This is I'll Wait on 96.1 KLPX.

0: number one for classic rock, 96.1 KLPX. Rob here from the world famous Frank Show. Gonna be hanging with you till 6, and then Dee Snider's Saturday Night Loud is gonna take over. So we just kicked this off yesterday afternoon, 3 p.m. with Larry Mack. This is going on all summer long. It's the Full Throttle Weekends right here with 96.1 KLPX. What does that mean? That means every weekend we're throwing it down. That pedal way down. Yes, classic rock tunes from start to finish, just in your face. No slow songs, no ballads, none of that stuff. Logging up the fast lanes, happening all weekend long. Just loud, high energy, classic rock. And got a six pack for you on deck to wet your whistle. You're going to hear from like The Clash, Journey, and Ozzy Osbourne. The summer's Full Throttle Weekends are brought to you by the Law Tigers, your Tucson motorcycle accident attorneys.
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0: Jimi Hendrix with some Purple Haze for you. 96.1 KLPX, number one for classic rock. First song I learned by Jimi Hendrix, well, it was actually covered by another band, Dave Matthews. They did it in a drop D setting, was All Along the Watchtower. Play on acoustic was pretty easy. Kind of my extent of learning Jimi Hendrix, because, you know, I know my limits. He's a much better guitar player than I am. Yes, I didn't want to look a fool. Ringo Starr and his all-star band this week at the Linda Ronstadt Musical. I think there's a few tickets left. I think it's almost sold out. You can find that out. KLPX.com. Should be a ticket link and details on that show. And also on these shows I'm going to tell you about. Bob Dylan, Casino del Sol's Ava Amphitheater. That's in June as well. You got Starship featuring Mickey Thomas. We're giving out tickets all week long. I think Mike Rapp's going to have some for you next week. They're at the Desert Diamond Casino's Diamond Center. John Mellencamp in Phoenix. Toto up there as well. Both those shows in August. And Rush, don't forget, in December, they're doing two shows. Desert Diamond Arena in Glendale. 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Now, a band coming up that's on a big old tour. I'm talking about Guns N' Roses.
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U2 drummer Larry Mullen Jr. attended and was in charge of the coin toss before the final match at the Street Child World Cup tournament this week in Mexico City.

Have you recently purchased an outdoor lounge chair sold on Amazon? Well, they're doing a recall right now of reports of you could possibly lose a finger while you're adjusting it.

All summer long, full throttle weekend here on 96.1 KLPX. That happens every Friday starting at 3 with Larry Mack, brought to you by the Law Tigers, your Tucson motorcycle accident attorney. 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So very cool. You got our two-time winner, Anthony Dromgel, Oban Sushi. Has it been done before three times in a row? I think it was close. Ken Foy almost did it with Dante's.

0: Well, he's defending his title against Chef AJ Morda Tazabi of Barnyard Craft House and Eatery. I heard his little fish taco thing he made was excellent. 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

0: 96.1 KLPX, a band that's going to probably be giving us new music for another 100 years. The Rolling Stones with Paint It Black. Going to hear from Rock and Roll Hall of Fame inductee for this year, 2026, Billy Idol, in just a little bit. Sorry, I think it's the Idol. I added some more L's in there. Well, 2 hours. You could spend that tomorrow morning, 8 to 10 a.m. with Captain Larry Mack. He's got your Yacht Rock Marina. That's a show. Yeah, 2 hours of all your favorite Yacht Rock tunes. He's going to be featuring artists like Rod Stewart, Billy Joel, Paul Simon, John Denver, Elvin Bishop, and more. Make sure you listen tomorrow morning while you're having your coffee, your tea, maybe you're having a bagel or some toast or whatever. 8 a.m., join Captain Larry Mack for 2 hours right here on 96.1 KLPX with the Yacht Rock Marina.
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Have you ever had someone get snippy with you on Facebook Marketplace? Guy has an amp stand for sale. I asked the brand. He said, does it really matter? I know it's just an amp stand, but they can kind of do different things, their heights, adjustments. I'm sorry.

If you want to see this gentleman soon, well, Bryan Adams can be doing a little residency out in Las Vegas at the Wind Encore Theater. That's happening June 3rd to the 7th.

0: number one for classic rock, 96.1 KLPX. My name is Rob. With you for a few more hours, and then at 6 o'clock, D. Snyder's going to take over with his show, Saturday Night Loud. Have you noticed kind of the music today? Has it changed a little bit? Does it seem like it's a little more uppity, a little more in your face? Well, it's because us, 96.1 KLPX, we're cranking up the summer with these full throttle weekends. And it's brought to you by the Law Tigers, your Tucson motorcycle accident attorneys. Starts every Friday at 3 with Larry Mack. He's going to get things going for you. Let's just this loud, high-energy classic rock. You know, hopefully get you in the mood to maybe get some things done around the house that you've been needing to do. You know, some cleaning, maybe some yard work, or maybe some detailing of your vehicle, or maybe this loud music just puts you to sleep. I don't know. You can expect some AC/DC coming up for your six-pack, some Judas Priest, Pearl Jam, to keep these full-throttle weekends going.
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0: perfect way to end the six pack with some Aerosmith, same old song and dance, 96.1 KLPX. Kind of been quiet with them. You know, they had some music that came out with Youngblood. You know, they're doing some things, some benefit shows, stuff like that. And then nothing. I'm still waiting to hear if they're going to do maybe one final tour, see if Steven Tyler's vocals can handle it. I think they just need to give him proper breaks between those show dates, and it'll happen. Crossing my fingers, to be able to see them one last time. Frank Powers, Lifestyle Tucson happens every Sunday morning right here at 7 a.m. Tomorrow, he's going to be joined by Saguaro City Music Theater. They're going to be talking about Saving the Burger Performer Arts Theater. I heard about this headline earlier this week. Really sad to hear that. They do all their shows there. And they're going to be presenting their new musical, The Addams Family, which is kicking off June 26th to the 28th. Find out more details about that show and Lifestyle Tucson at klpx.com. Dio 38 Special on deck. Going to hear from them next.
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We're going to be speaking with guitarist from Def Leppard, Phil Collin, about his side band, Man Rays, about their new single, I Surrender, and box set that's being released. 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